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It's like we never even happened, baby. What the fuck is up with that? And good for you, it's like you never even met me. 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

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It was meant to be ironic. 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
1: Push me, and then just touch me, till I can get my satisfaction. 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
0: Push me, and then just touch me, till I can get my satisfaction.

0: 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Mamacita, I know you miss me. Mwah.
1: En XFM, más música, todos los éxitos. Ponte EXA 94.5.